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1: Good morning, good morning. How are you today? Blessings. Calde, kisses and hugs for you. Katia, Calde is black, but he is not asleep. He needs to go to vacation. Margarita, good morning. How are you today? Mari, Angie, Rose, have an excellent, excellent day. Katia, behave, behave. To all the boys that are listening, La Mega, Pacho, Moisés, Quique, how you doing?
0: Que yo le voy a decir algo a ustedes. Te vayan soltándome mis vacaciones ya. 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
1: Good morning, good morning. How are you today? Blessings. Calde, kisses and hugs for you. Katia, Calde is black, but he is not a slave. He needs to go to vacation. Margarita, good morning. How are you today? Mari, Angie, Rose.
0: ¡Entendiste!

0: Chanel.
1: Hey, where, chica, where, everything?
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